0: part of Korea. Show me some pictures.
1: Yeah, you should.
0: The EC was really pretty. Was it Donghae?
2: I think so.
3: I lost my phone.
2: 진짜?
3: 진짜.
0: Again?
3: This is a 진짜 story.
4: Chincha.
5: Let's say chincha in Korea.
2: Oh, I almost fell down the stairs.
6: Kimchi, kimchi.
7: This is really delicious.
8: Oh my.
3: Chincha.
9: Spicy. Wow.
3: Chincha spicy.

0: ride that.
1: Chicha? Oh, chicha so nice.
2: That looks so delicious. This is chincha crab meat.
1: Oh, chincha?
3: Chincha!
2: Oh, it's just so good.
1: Jinja.
2: Jinja.